October 30th, we get their brand new album. On this date in 2005, Nickelback released All the Right Reasons, the album with Rockstar Photograph and that. That was 2005, and we get a new one from them on October 30th of this month. Time for the Emptiness Machine, cranking up Linkin Park now. Thanks for listening, my friend.

0: slipping on the blindfold with Wage War as we rock through this Sunday night with Lester. Thank you so much for letting me hang out with you. A couple great suggestions. Facebook Messenger already hit me up. Michael looking for Saliva and Cindy in the mood for Lit. We rock them both coming up in seconds.
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0: by far the most asked artist I get questions about, Bill Murray. Not as in Bill Murray, the way the actor spells Bill Murray. Two different names. No, it's one name. B-I-L-M-U-R-I. Bill Murray. He's out of Columbus, Ohio. Real name, John Frank. And he's a hell of a guitarist, hell of a writer. He used to be in the band Attack Attack, and he went out on this solo project of his. Bill Murray's been doing it about a decade now. Cool little tune, Always Let You Down. Teaming up with the guys of A Day to Remember for that one. Hoobastank and Offspring are seconds away.
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3: Tonight, clear, low around 53. Sunny on Monday, high near 73. Clear Monday night, low around 47. Sunny on Tuesday, a high near 73. Clear Tuesday night, low 46. Sunny on Wednesday, a high near 79. Clear Wednesday night, low around 51. Sunny on Thursday, a high near 81.
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0: Canadian rockers out of Victoria, British Columbia. That's Courtney LaPlante. She rocks. God, we got so many good female-led rock bands right now. Her and Mike Stringer have been together about a decade now, along with Zev Rose and Josh Gilbert in a current incarnation of Spirit Box. Good stuff from the album Tsunami Sea. You can hear that one on the way. So we cross the top of the hour. Pearl Jam, Sleep Theory's going to drop by. Smashing Pumpkins and Theory of a Dead Man, much more, too. Seconds away.
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Bethany, thank you so much for hitting me up on the Facebook Messenger tonight. I haven't played Bullet with a Butterfly Wings in ages. Great suggestion, Bethany. You, of course, can reach out to Facebook Messenger and get your favorite song played. Like Kelly, who wanted to hear the new one from Cage the Elephant. The boys out of Kentucky. Here's Peaches in Tennessee.

0: 2008, Scars and Survivors came out. That was definitely one of the better ones on that album. Theory of a Dead Man, Bad Girlfriend, the name of that one. Coming up as we slide through this hour of a Sunday Night Rockathon, this next set's gonna just crank it up. Godsmack, Fozzy, Greta Van Fleet, all on the way.
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0: Love that little techno ending. I Know Evil from the band Fozzy, Jericho and Company. Last year, cranking through a Sunday night. Tony, Perfect Circle, their brand new one. You got it. I haven't played it yet. It's coming up. Hitting me up on the Facebook Messenger, of course. Shine Down in 3 days grace as well, seconds away. 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
2: Tonight, clear, low around 53. Sunny on Monday, high near 73. Clear Monday night, low around 47. Sunny on Tuesday, a high near 73. Clear Tuesday night, low 46. Sunny on Wednesday, a high near 79. Clear Wednesday night, low around 51. Sunny on Thursday, a high near 81.
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0: super group that Maynard James Keenan and Billy Howerdell have been running for, well, they started out for about a 5-year run back around 2000, and then they broke up about 6 years later, 2010. They put the gang back together, and they've had in and out drummers, bass players, guitar, stuff like that with Billy and Maynard. Well, the current incarnation putting out that song Starless. No new album coming, just a one song that they wanted to release before they hit the road to Europe earlier this summer. And the current lineup on drums, Josh Fries in his second run with A Perfect Circle, James Aha from Smashing Pumpkin on the band right now, and Matt McJunctions playing the bass. Kind of a definite super group. Cool stuff, Perfect Circle. Sadly, not going to get a whole new album, just that song from them. It's Lester. Thanks so much for letting me hang out with you. Annie, I got to do this. She hit me up for Blind Melon. I know we're going way back. Way back. No Rain. I'm loving that song. I haven't played it in ages. Annie, thanks for hitting me up on the Facebook Messenger. Chili Peppers, Bad Omens, Evanescence. I'll get them in coming up part of this next set too.
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Love That is Bad Omens, rocking our Sunday night along with Lester St. James. Thank you so much for hanging out with me. Coming up, we'll do some Papa Roach. Right now, it's Amy Lee and Evanescence going under. Yeah.

0: Have you seen the Devil May Cry animated series on Netflix? They're in their second season, and that is Papa Roach contributing to their soundtrack of season two, and See You in Hell. It is Lester, not in the mood to see you in hell. Instead, I'm in the mood to rock your butt. Earlier tonight, I played the brand new one from Nickelback. Get that full album coming up on Friday the 30th of this month. I also mentioned that Nickelback on this date in history, 21 years ago, released the album All the Right Reasons. Big rock star photograph on that one. Well, about 4 years before that, they did the Silver Side Up album. And Lisa hit me up on the Facebook Messenger wondering if I could play Chad and the Boys from back in early 2001. We'll do that, plus some Dorothy and Autumn Kings coming up next. Thanks for listening.
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0: band that now calls Detroit home. Of course, it wasn't very far for them to go. They grew up and started the band Autumn Kings across the river in Windsor, Ontario. And then they moved to the U.S. so they can get more exposure to the American rock audience. Gone, Gone, Gone from Autumn Kings. Slasher, Incubus, and Seether coming out of your speakers in seconds.
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4: Tonight, clear, a low around 53. Sunny on Monday, high near 73. Clear Monday night, low around 47. Sunny on Tuesday, a high near 73. Clear Tuesday night, low 46. Sunny on Wednesday, a high near 79. Clear Wednesday night, low around 51. Sunny on Thursday, a high near 81.
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0: tell you, a country that's really getting out there with some of their rock bands, Sweden. Those guys have been together since 2010. Immanence is the name of the band. They just put out the album Axis Mundi that came out Friday. From it, that is the track Crestfallen. I had a chance to peruse with a couple other folks here at the station the whole album when it came in. And I got to tell you, that Swedish rock, it got something going there. It's Lester. Coming up, we fly across the top of the hour with some Green Day. Brand new Breaking Benjamin. And we'll get things started with the English rockers, Architects, and the Broken Mirror hit coming up next.
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Those rockers out of Lancaster County, PA, Matt Brandenberry and Company. It is From Ashes to New. Lester, making our way through this rockathon Sunday night, wrapping up the first weekend of October, Breaking Benjamin's brand new one. It's Something Wicked.

Chris Sorelli and his bandmates of Motionless and White, brand new one, R.I.P. And of course, Chris also singing with a female voice there, and there's no females in Motionless and White. That would be Skylar Gray. Actual name is Holly Brooke Hofferman. She's out of Wisconsin. She actually signed a contract with Linkin Park and their Machine Shop Recordings under the name Holly Brooke, her first and middle name. And

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0: Another do-it-all kind of guy. Blake Coddington is his name. Plays all the instruments. Singer, songwriter, producer. It's a project called Let Down. Yeah, Blake Coddington, he's the founder, and it's the band Let Down. Cool stuff. I like the sound of that. Do it for the love, which, of course, all of us should be doing it in our jobs and in our lives for the love. Limp Bizkit, you ready to rock? That Nirvana are coming up.
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2: Tonight, clear, a low around 53. Sunny on Monday, high near 73. Clear Monday night, low around 47. Sunny on Tuesday, a high near 73. Clear Tuesday night, low 46. Sunny on Wednesday, a high near 79. Clear Wednesday night, low around 51. Sunny on Thursday, a high near 81.
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0: band that spent some time on the road this summer was Chevelle. Bunch of graduates from Berklee College of Music in the Boston area. Been together about 12 years, 13 years out of Boston. That is the band Dead Poet Society. Yeah, not the movie with Robin Williams. The band Dead Poet Society. Track called Cold. It is Lester. Time for me to slide out the door. Have yourself a fantastic week ahead. Look forward to rocking with you next Saturday, Sunday night. I'll leave you with the boys out of Memphis, Sleep Theory, and some Stone Temple Pilots coming up next.
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Oh yeah, now it's the new Evanescence, and I am Gundy. 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Why does every USB plug require three attempts, even though it only has two sides? Oh well.

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0: Avatar and Crying Fire, also Trenches from Pop Evil, and some Bulls on Parade from Rage Against the Machine. Here we go. Today's edition of our Moment of Duh. Today's Moment of Duh. An 18-year-old was seriously injured in the Florida town of Ocala after a two-vehicle crash sent a pickup truck into a median. The cause? Three teenagers in the pickup were filming a video of them doing a haircut so they could put that on TikTok. Nobody was even drinking. Have you seen the movie Idiocracy? Might be an unpopular opinion, but that was not fiction.
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3: Tonight, clear, low around 53. Sunny on Monday, high near 73. Clear Monday night, low around 47. Sunny on Tuesday, a high near 73. Clear Tuesday night, low 46. Sunny on Wednesday, a high near 79. Clear Wednesday night, low around 51. Sunny on Thursday, a high near 81.
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0: Shine Down with Young Again, Magnetic by Wage War, and My Chemical Romance. I was noticing this article out of Parade magazine. Could come in handy. Just a little list of personal details that we really should keep private. Here we go. Pictures of kids on social media. Your address and phone number. Passwords, login stuff. Your mental health history. Personal conversations. Career transitions. Plans to leave a relationship. The person you dislike, opinions about how somebody else is raising their children, and extreme political views. I still remember when political views seldom left our living room. That was awesome.
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I Prevail next, one from Blink-182, the latest from Five Finger Death Punch on the way. Hope you're doing awesomely. I am Gundy. I can annoy you in just five words. Here we go. Create an account to continue.

0: Nails in the Coffin from Five Finger Death Punch, and more music up in just seconds. First, here are some answers from a school test that got an F, but I say the kid's going places. In which battle did Napoleon die? His last one. Where was the Declaration of Independence signed? At the bottom. River Revy flows in which state? Liquid state. And what is the main reason for divorce? Marriage.
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0: Nickelback's latest, also Seether with Country Song and Wasteland 10 Years. Got to say that Seether one is by far my favorite country song. And I do have a few. If you ever want to watch a short, funny video, there's one of a package delivery driver in South Carolina running in terror from a rooster. The doorbell camera captured this guy dropping off a package and then freezing in place because a couple of birds were blocking his path. That's when one of the roosters hopped up on the porch steps and let out a loud crow, and the driver then panics and leaps over the railing to quickly escape to his truck. Hey, sometimes roosters can be unpredictably aggressive. In this case, no injuries, except maybe to the guy's ego.
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2: Tonight, clear, low around 53. Sunny on Monday, high near 73. Clear Monday night, low around 47. Sunny on Tuesday, a high near 73. Clear Tuesday night, low 46. Sunny on Wednesday, a high near 79. Clear Wednesday night, low around 51. Sunny on Thursday, a high near 81.
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0: Last breath from Nevertell, and it is time for this week's first edition of Did You Know? Here we go. Did you know 62% of women fear snakes compared to 38% of men? Wow, why do 62% of women fear 38% of men? Anyway, kidding. The average worker says, I need a vacation about 3 times a week. Friendly reminder to take care of yourself. And 20% of people in a recent insurance survey said that they got into an accident because of picking their nose. Is that really accurate? I mean, how involved are you getting?
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It also turns avocados from rocks into garbage overnight. But anyway.

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come with me because you look so fine that I really want to make you mine. 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

0: Blindfold, it is Wage War. My hero from Foo Fighters and Jets, Are You Gonna Be My Girl? The next edition of Did You Know coming up. But first, today's strange law. When it comes to autumn leaves, property law has a surprisingly quirky rule regarding who owns them once they drop. You ready for this? Falling leaves legally belong to whoever's yard they land in, no matter whose tree they came from. More than a strange law, perhaps we should call that a common sense law.
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2: Tonight, clear, low around 53. Sunny on Monday, high near 73. Clear Monday night, low around 47. Sunny on Tuesday, a high near 73. Clear Tuesday night, low 46. Sunny on Wednesday, a high near 79. Clear Wednesday night, low around 51. Sunny on Thursday, a high near 81.
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0: I Want to Believe, that's In This Moment, featuring Dayseeker, Goody from Back When by Deftones, Change in the House of Flies, and Metallica covering the classic from Bob Seger called Turn the Page. Now, some of the latest from Nine Inch Nails that is still Nine Inch Nails through and through, coming up right after this latest edition of Did You Know? Did you know 40% of us say we don't have any life goals? Did you know 11% of women have turned down a date with a guy because of too many tattoos? 11%. And did you know a USA Today survey finds most people say they're afraid out of all the appliances in their house, the garbage disposal? For me, it's just that time you got to put your hand down in there to get something out. It's not going to turn on somehow, is it? Ah! Ever have a garbage disposal puke? That's always fun.
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Collective Soul and a song called December. Here's Spirit Box, their new one. It's called Morning. And I am Gundy. How are ya? I don't know. I'm glad to be here. Why does every USB plug require three attempts when it only has two sides? Can they look into that? Anyway.

0: Nickelback's Never Again, new from Spirit Box. It was Morning and some Collective Soul. Hope you've had an awesome weekend, if it was your weekend. Either way, yeah, hope it's going well. The laundry, though, man. I don't know if you have this. Based on the amount of laundry I do, I'm starting to suspect there's a second family living in the attic. Anybody you know? Let's get them to pitch in.
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1: Yeah. I wake up every morning with my head up in a daze. I'm not sure if I should say this, but I'll say it anyway. Everybody tries to tell me.

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Every wall that I knock down is just a wall that I replace. I'm in a race against myself, I try to keep a steady pace. How the will I escape?

0: Bill Murray teaming up with A Day to Remember. That's called Always Let You Down. Here we go. Today's moment of duh. An 18-year-old was seriously injured in the Florida town of Ocala after a two-vehicle crash sent a pickup into a median. The cause? Three teenagers in the pickup were filming a video of them doing a haircut so they could put that on TikTok. Nobody was even drinking. Not that they should have been. It just seems like something should have explained why that would be a good idea. Anyway, have you seen the movie Idiocracy? Unpopular opinion, that was not fiction.
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2: Tonight, clear, low around 53. Sunny on Monday, high near 73. Clear Monday night, low around 47. Sunny on Tuesday, a high near 73. Clear Tuesday night, low 46. Sunny on Wednesday, a high near 79. Clear Wednesday night, low around 51. Sunny on Thursday, a high near 81.
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0: Gone, Gone, Gone, Autumn King's Volbeat with By a Monster's Hand, and Linkin Park's Bleed It Out. Here's something that could be handy. I found a little article from Parade magazine on details that are personal and should be kept private. Pictures of kids on social media, our address and phone number, passwords and login info, our mental health history, personal conversations, career transitions, plans to leave a relationship, the person you dislike, opinions about how somebody else is raising their kids, unless you want a big fight, and extreme political views. I don't know about you, I remember when that stuff seldom left my living room, and that was awesome.
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Holy water from the funeral portrait and Gundy here. Hey, bet I can annoy you in just five words. Create an account to continue.

0: Fozzy and I Know Evil, I Stand Alone from Godsmack in the Funeral Portraits, Holy Water. Before we're right back to the music in seconds, here are some answers from a school test that received a grade of F, but I say the kids go in places. In which battle did Napoleon die? His last one. Where was the Declaration of Independence signed? At the bottom. River Ravi flows in which state? Liquid state. And what is the main reason for divorce? 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
1: From Ashes to New, before that, Disturbed, and also System of a Down. If you ever want to check out a short, funny video, there's one of a package delivery driver in South Carolina running in terror from a rooster. The doorbell camera captured this guy dropping off a package and then freezing in place because a couple of birds were blocking his path. That's when one of the roosters hopped up on the porch steps and let out a loud crow, and the driver then panics and leaps over the railing to quickly escape to his truck. Hey, sometimes roosters can be unpredictably aggressive. In this case, I think the only injury was probably to his ego.
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2: Tonight, clear, low around 53. Sunny on Monday, high near 73. Clear Monday night, low around 47. Sunny on Tuesday, a high near 73. Clear Tuesday night, low 46. Sunny on Wednesday, a high near 79. Clear Wednesday night, low around 51. Sunny on Thursday, a high near 81.
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0: Cage the Elephant with Beaches in Tennessee. Time for our latest Did You Know? See if you did know. That 62% of women fear snakes compared to 38% of men. The average worker says this about three times a week. I know your imagination's rolling on that one. I need a vacation. Reminder to take care of yourself. And 20% of people in a recent insurance survey, I still am not sure I believe this. Seems like you'd see it more often. They said that the reason they got into an accident was because they were picking their nose. How involved are you getting? There must be blood.
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From Shinedown to Breaking Benjamin, Gundy here with you, hoping you're doing well. Maybe this will come in handy for you or somebody you know, a reminder that time does heal all wounds. It also turns avocados from rocks into garbage overnight, which is weird.

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0: Motionless in White's new one, also the Red Hot Chili Peppers and Linkin Park. I've got the new one from Evanescence coming up really soon. It is a cranker for the ages. First, today's strange law. We do this every day because there's so many, or have been. When it comes to autumn leaves, property law has a surprisingly quirky rule regarding who owns them once they drop. Here we go. Falling leaves legally belong to whoever's yard they land in, no matter whose tree they came from. Rather than a strange law, that should probably be called a common sense law, if any law at all.
1: 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A home playoff game is on the line in this one. 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
3: Tonight, clear, low around 53. Sunny on Monday, high near 73. Clear Monday night, low around 47. Sunny on Tuesday, a high near 73. Clear Tuesday night, low 46. Sunny on Wednesday, a high near 79. Clear Wednesday night, low around 51. Sunny on Thursday, a high near 81.
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0: Tell me when you've had enough from Evanescence, Alter Bridge with Isolation, and a really early one from Weezer. I believe that was their first release, Undone, also called The Sweater Song. Sleep Theory coming up next, but first, our latest edition of Did You Know? 40% of us say we don't have any life goals. 11% of women have turned down a date with a guy because of too many tattoos. 11%. And a USA Today survey found most people say they are afraid of the garbage disposal in their own house. Hey, that thing deserves respect, man. It's only a matter of time till you have to put your hand down in that gross thing and try and pull out a piece of glass or rock or something that fell in there. And there's always that fear that it's just going to turn on by itself. That's freaky. You can't unplug it, by the way. Yeah. Ever have a garbage disposal barf? Oh, is that fun?
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Good morning, good morning. Lots to talk about on this Monday morning at 2, Legends on Tour, and Keep Austin Weird, that, and much, much more. Coming up on this Monday morning, getting your week started off with Nickelback.

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0: That's Chevelle. I'm Roker. Welcome to Monday. I hope you had a fantastic weekend. You've got a great week ahead of you. I've got some great music ahead of you. The Offspring, Avatar. But before I get to all of that, I'm going to get to Stone Temple Pilots.
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0: There's the latest from Let Down. Do It for the Love, Wage War, and Stone Temple Pilots ahead of that. It's Roker. I promised you some music from Avatar, and I've got them coming up.
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2: Tonight, clear, low around 53. Sunny on Monday, high near 73. Clear Monday night, low around 47. Sunny on Tuesday, a high near 73. Clear Tuesday night, low 46. Sunny on Wednesday, a high near 79. Clear Wednesday night, low around 51. Sunny on Thursday, a high near 81.
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0: crying is painful enough, but crying fire takes it to the next level. That's Avatar. I'm Roker. Coming up, music from a band that just played, and I mean just played, the Aftershock Festival in Sacramento over the weekend.
1: Here's the deal. 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
1: Reporting for Cromwell Media News, I'm Rob Nichols. Davis County Sheriff's detectives arrested 35-year-old James Lynn Duncan Friday morning at a home on 2830 in Owensboro. Investigators say the arrest follows months-long probe into alleged sexually explicit communication to the juvenile. Duncan's charged with four counts of use of a minor under 18 and a sexual performance and distribution of obscene matter to minors. Also arrested was 37-year-old Louise Angel Candelaria Alicia, who deputies say had active failure to appear warrants tied to terroristic threatening, criminal abuse, theft, and flagrant non-support. Kentucky State Police Trooper Hayden Phillips is now laid to rest. Family, friends, and fellow law enforcement were at Diddle Arena at WKU yesterday for Phillips' funeral service. The trooper was fatally shot during a traffic stop on I-65 in Warren County last week, just days before his 29th birthday. Governor Beshear shared some words with the service, asking Kentuckians to show Phillips' family love and support. Kentucky Secretary of State Michael Adams sharing voter registration stats from last month. Adams says over 12,000 residents registered in September, the highest monthly total in nearly 2 years. Kentuckians will be choosing their GOP congressman, Andy Barr, Democrat Charles Booker, to take over the U.S. Senate seat held by Mitch McConnell for decades. I'm Rob Nichols.
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4: Abundant sunshine on this Monday across Western Kentucky, slightly above average, highs at 77, then for tonight, clear, colder, lows a dip to 49. After a chilly start Tuesday morning, sunny skies, highs at 78, mainly clear Tuesday night, lows a dip to 48, sunny, warmer. In fact, a warm-up across Western Kentucky begins on Wednesday, highs will be up to 85. I'm 14, First Alert, meteorologist Byron Douglas. Wow.

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I'm Roker. If you want to see Staind on their 25th anniversary Break the Cycle tour, you better hurry. There's only a couple of weeks left. It wraps up October 19th in Austin, Texas.

0: That's A Perfect Circle, Starless. Before that, Stained Outside, currently Stained Outside on their 25th anniversary Break the Cycle tour for the next couple of weeks. It's Roker. Tom Morello dropping his debut solo rock album, Everyone Gets Everything They Want. You'll want to hear Tom Morello's Rock and Roll Hall of Fame band coming up.
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3: 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President Trump travels to Nebraska today, stumping for incumbent Senator Pete Ricketts. 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
3: Kentucky Republican Congressman James Comer on Fox News Live. New AI czar Jake Clayton and his task force begin a 120-day mission to study the risks, rewards, and scope of a government responsibility to regulate rapidly evolving technology of AI.
5: These AI companies are moving fast, and we need to make sure that they're doing it safely, but we also want to not slow them down.

0: in a way that lets China win the AI or the SI race.
1: National Economic Council Director Kevin Hassett on Fox, and Spain's Prime Minister Pedro Sanchez calls a snap election for November. 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
4: Abundant sunshine on this Monday across Western Kentucky, slightly above average, highs at 77, then for tonight, clear, colder, lows a dip to 49. After a chilly start Tuesday morning, sunny skies, highs at 78, mainly clear Tuesday night, lows a dip to 48, sunny, warmer. In fact, a warm-up across Western Kentucky begins on Wednesday, highs will be up to 85. I'm 14, First Alert, meteorologist Byron Douglas.
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0: never tell with a month-long tour of the U.S. that wraps up in a couple of weeks. There's Last Breath, Evanescence, and White Zombie in there as well. It's Roker. Coming up, The Harder They Fall.
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3: Reporting for Cromwell Media News, I'm Rob Nichols. Davis County Sheriff's detectives arrested 35-year-old James Lynn Duncan Friday morning at a home on 2830 in Owensboro. Investigators say the arrest follows a months-long probe into alleged sexually explicit communications with a juvenile. Duncan's charged with four counts of use of a minor under 18 and a sexual performance and distribution of obscene matter to minors. Also arrested was 37-year-old Louise Angel Candelaria Alicia, who deputies say had active failure to appear warrants tied to terroristic threatening, criminal abuse, theft, and flagrant non-support. Kentucky State Police Trooper Hayden Phillips is now laid to rest. Family, friends, and fellow law enforcement were at Diddle Arena at WKU yesterday for Phillips' funeral service. The trooper was fatally shot during a traffic stop on I-65 in Warren County last week, just days before his 29th birthday. Governor Beshear shared some words with the service, asking Kentuckians to show Phillips' family love and support. Kentucky Secretary of State Michael Adams sharing voter registration stats from last month. Adams says over 12,000 residents registered in September, the highest monthly total in nearly 2 years. Kentuckians will be choosing their GOP congressman, Andy Barr, Democrat Charles Booker, to take over the U.S. Senate seat held by Mitch McConnell for decades. I'm Rob Nichols.
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4: Abundant sunshine on this Monday across Western Kentucky, slightly above average. Highs at 77, then for tonight, clear, colder, lows a dip to 49. After a chilly start Tuesday morning, sunny skies, highs at 78, mainly clear Tuesday night, lows a dip to 48. Sunny, warmer, in fact, a warm-up across Western Kentucky begins on Wednesday. Highs will be up to 85. I'm 14, First Alert, meteorologist Byron Douglas.

That's Alice in Chains. I'm Roker. Catch this band on the Legends on Tour with Sabaton through December. Pop Evil.

0: At least Ninth Key knows what happy feels like. It's Roker. David Lowry released a 28-track solo album titled Fathers, Sons, and Brothers earlier this year. He describes it as a musical autobiography. I know it's on your to-do list, I'm sure. We'll hear from the band, the David Lowry Fronts, coming up.
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2: 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President Trump travels to Nebraska today, stumping for incumbent Senator Pete Ricketts. The midterms are 29 days away.
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2: Kentucky Republican Congressman James Comer on Fox News Live. New AI czar Jake Clayton and his task force begin a 120-day mission to study the risks, rewards, and scope of a government responsibility to regulate rapidly evolving technology of AI.
4: These AI companies are moving fast, and we need to make sure that they're doing it safely, but we also want to not slow them down in a way that lets China win the AI or the SI race.
2: National Economic Council Director Kevin Hassett on Fox, and Spain's Prime Minister Pedro Sanchez calls a snap election for November. 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

0: 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Low, it's Roker. Coming up, not one, but two cogs in the machine.
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1: Abundant sunshine on this Monday across Western Kentucky, slightly above average, highs at 77, then for tonight, clear, colder, lows a dip to 49. After a chilly start Tuesday morning, sunny skies, highs at 78, mainly clear Tuesday night, lows a dip to 48, sunny, warmer. In fact, a warm-up across Western Kentucky begins on Wednesday, highs will be up to 85. I'm 14, First Alert, meteorologist Byron Douglas.
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0: I just wanna believe.
1: That is brand new music from Architects. Tell everyone you heard it here first because you did. That's Machine. Limp Bizkit before that, and Linkin Park started us off with the Emptiness Machine. The Linkin Park documentary, Unshatter, hit movie theaters on Wednesday. And actually, a friend of mine is in it, to her surprise, when she went to the movie theater and saw herself on the big screen. It's Roker. Coming up, a call out for Volbeat.
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3: Reporting for Cromwell Media News, I'm Rob Nichols. Davis County Sheriff's detectives arrested 35-year-old James Lynn Duncan Friday morning at a home on 2830 in Owensboro. Investigators say the arrest follows a months-long probe into alleged sexually explicit communications with a juvenile. Duncan's charged with four counts of use of a minor under 18 and a sexual performance and distribution of obscene matter to minors. Also arrested was 37-year-old Louise Angel Candelaria Alicia, who deputies say had active failure to appear warrants tied to terroristic threatening, criminal abuse, theft, and flagrant non-support. Kentucky State Police Trooper Hayden Phillips is now laid to rest. Family, friends, and fellow law enforcement were at Diddle Arena at WKU yesterday for Phillips' funeral service. The trooper was fatally shot during a traffic stop on I-65 in Warren County last week, just days before his 29th birthday. Governor Beshear shared some words with the service, asking Kentuckians to show Phillips' family love and support. Kentucky Secretary of State Michael Adams sharing voter registration stats from last month. Adams says over 12,000 residents registered in September, the highest monthly total in nearly 2 years. Kentuckians will be choosing their GOP congressman, Andy Barr, Democrat Charles Booker, to take over the U.S. Senate seat held by Mitch McConnell for decades. I'm Rob Nichols.
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6: Abundant sunshine on this Monday across Western Kentucky, slightly above average, highs at 77, then for tonight, clear, colder, lows a dip to 49. After a chilly start Tuesday morning, sunny skies, highs at 78, mainly clear Tuesday night, lows a dip to 48, sunny, warmer. In fact, a warm-up across Western Kentucky begins on Wednesday, highs will be up to 85. I'm 14, First Alert, meteorologist Byron Douglas.

That's Sublime. I'm Roker. Maybe you caught this band on Shinedown's Dance Kid Dance Act 2 World Tour. Not a bad double feature. Shinedown and From Ashes to New.

0: There's Bad Omens and Spectre, From Ashes to New. Before that, it's Roker. Do you know someone who went to see Metallica at the Sphere in Vegas for the opening weekend? Over the weekend, did you go? Are you gonna go? If not, don't worry. You can still get your Metallica fix right here next.
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2: Fox News, I'm CJ Papa. New term begins today for the U.S. Supreme Court.
3: Higher profile cases on the docket include immigration rights, questions about the limits of executive power of the president, gun rights case involving bans on what critics call assault weapons. The city of Boulder, Colorado has sued oil companies over damages it says were caused by climate change.
2: Fox's Doug Luzader. The State Department says it's aware of what happened in Russia.
4: It's reported a 28-year-old lab worker died at a facility in southeastern Siberia. Media there saying the death was due to a pneumonic plague and that 200 people are currently under observation.
2: Fox's Jonathan Savage. President Trump travels to Grand Isle, Nebraska today, just 29 days before the midterms, November 3rd. Two boats collide over the weekend on the Congo River, killing at least 30 people, leaving dozens missing. 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
3: Abundant sunshine on this Monday across Western Kentucky, slightly above average, highs at 77, then for tonight, clear, colder, lows a dip to 49. After a chilly start Tuesday morning, sunny skies, highs at 78, mainly clear Tuesday night, lows a dip to 48, sunny, warmer. In fact, a warm-up across Western Kentucky begins on Wednesday, highs will be up to 85. I'm 14, First Alert, meteorologist Byron Douglas.
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0: That's Bill Murray and A Day to Remember. I'm Roker, and I'm out of here, but I'm going to leave you with music from Alice in Chains before I go. Hashtag do the right thing. Be careful out there, and I'll talk to you tomorrow.
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0: Shine Down, Young Again, also Saliva, Click Click Boom. If you're a wrestling fan, a hardcore wrestling fan with a pretty good memory, too, you may recall that that was the theme song for WrestleMania 18, 24 years ago. Speaking of wrestling, Chris Jericho and company, a.k.a. Fozzy, on the way. STP, Wicked Garden, in a bit, too.
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0: Fuzzy, I Know Evil, Stone Temple Pilots as well, Wicked Garden. They were out with Godsmack and Dorothy for most of the summer. Godsmack and Dorothy have announced dates for this month. Sully and Dorothy Martin, as far as I know, still together, still an item, still dating. So they're going to continue together, those bands, throughout October. STP not going to be a part of those dates. Linkin Park and Cage the Elephant, New Rock Beaches in Tennessee on the way.
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3: Abundant sunshine on this Monday across Western Kentucky, slightly above average, highs at 77. Then for tonight, clear, colder, lows a dip to 49. After a chilly start Tuesday morning, sunny skies, highs at 78. Mainly clear Tuesday night, lows a dip to 48. Sunny, warmer. In fact, a warm-up across Western Kentucky begins on Wednesday. Highs will be up to 85. I'm 14, First Alert, meteorologist Byron Douglas.
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0: Natchez in Tennessee, as promised. Cage the Elephant, their latest. Linkin Park as well. Numb, the Padres. Padres fans have to just feel numb right now, right? I mean, they were up in game one until late, in game two until late, and they find themselves down two games to none. Brewers walked off the Padres last night to take a 2-0 series lead. Braves, Dodgers are tied at one apiece. Game three for both. Actually, for all four, tomorrow.
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Pearl Jam, I, like so many, thought that their Ohana Fest appearance was going to answer the question as to who their new drummer is, but it doesn't. Speaking of drummers, Travis Barker's new documentary is now streaming on Hulu, Blink-182.

0: Pete Roach, See You in Hell, Blink 182. As well, I mentioned that Travis Barker's new documentary, Louder Than Fear, is currently streaming on Hulu. And if you think you've seen it all because you've read the book, Travis kind of flips the script here. He says the film is a more in-depth version of his story than the book, which usually it's the other way around, right? When you watch a movie, when people that have read a book watch the movie, they say, oh, it wasn't as good as the book. The book was so much more in-depth. Travis, again, doing the opposite, saying that his documentary is actually more in-depth than his previously released book. Switchfoot and Nickelback, Rattle the Cage, new rock soon.
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0: Rattle the Cage, Nickelback, new album due out later this month. As a matter of fact, it's due out on the 30th of this month, so just about as late in the month as we can get. Switchfoot Meant to Live as well. I'm Chris Hatton. Thank you so much for letting me hijack at least a portion of your Monday. Green Day coming up and new Foo Window on the way as well.
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2: Abundant sunshine on this Monday across Western Kentucky, slightly above average, highs at 77, then for tonight, clear, colder, lows a dip to 49. After a chilly start Tuesday morning, sunny skies, highs at 78, mainly clear Tuesday night, lows a dip to 48, sunny, warmer. In fact, a warm-up across Western Kentucky begins on Wednesday, highs will be up to 85. I'm 14, First Alert, meteorologist Byron Douglas.
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0: Window Foo Fighters, who not only opened up for AC/DC over the weekend in Jersey, Dave Grohl actually performed Highway to Hell with AC/DC at that show in Jersey over the weekend. I don't know what ticket prices were. I'm sure they went up after the Foo announced that they were going to open up that show. But if you're looking for tickets, especially on StubHub, and you don't like the prices that you're seeing, just keep searching. According to NBC News, StubHub fees vary. Now, the base price of the ticket and a lot of the other fees stay the same, but the StubHub fees apparently vary at random. Yeah, NBC News, they had 9 people look for tickets. I think they were Harry Styles tickets, and they found 8 different prices for the same ticket. In fact, StubHub is now admitting that, yeah, they're running some price experiments, whatever that means.
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Everlast, what it's like, or at least what it was like in 98. There's probably still some similarities today. It's Monday. You know all too well what that's like. I'm Chris Hatton, Day Seeker. Crawl back to my coffin. I will hook you up with that after a Perfect Circle, who have just announced a tour. Details after Starless.

0: Day Seeker, Crawl Back to My Coffin, their latest, The Perfect Circle as well, who have announced dates for June. I know. Seems like a lifetime away. It's not. June 13th, they're going to kick off their tour with Pussifer and The Cult, Perfect Circle. Disturbed, Not Too Far From Now, and Motionless in White featuring Skylar Grey, new rock called Rest in Peace soon.
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0: Rest in peace, Motionless in White, featuring Skylar Grey, New Rock. It's probably not the easiest thing to do in London right now. Rest in peace, or just rest in general, as officials in London now suggest that people stockpile food as the Godzilla El Nino could cause a polar vortex, which isn't pressing the panic button as much as it is just stomping on it. Telling people to stockpile food. I get it. You want people to be prepared, but, you know, nothing causes panic and mass hysteria like telling people to stockpile food. Chili Peppers soon, and Do It For The Love letdown on the way.
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9: Abundant sunshine on this Monday across Western Kentucky, slightly above average, highs at 77. Then for tonight, clear, colder, lows a dip to 49. After a chilly start Tuesday morning, sunny skies, highs at 78. Mainly clear Tuesday night, lows a dip to 48. Sunny, warmer. In fact, a warm-up across Western Kentucky begins on Wednesday. Highs will be up to 85. I'm 14, First Alert, meteorologist Byron Douglas.
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0: Let Down, Do It For The Love, New Rock, Chili Peppers as well. Monday Night Football tonight, Saints Falcons, which on the surface seems like a normal every year NFC South matchup, right? And it is. However, this one means a little more. It's going to mark the 20th anniversary of the first game at the Superdome post Hurricane Katrina. Remember after Katrina, the Saints couldn't play at the Superdome because of all the damage, and then they came back, and that game was electric. The Steve Gleason block right from the get-go kind of set the tone, and so that game tonight, the 20th anniversary essentially of Saints-Falcons when they reopened the Superdome post-Hurricane Katrina, so there will be plenty of mentions regarding that tonight during Monday Night Football.
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2: Reporting for Cromwell Media News, I'm Rob Nichols. Davis County Sheriff's detectives arrested 35-year-old James Lynn Duncan Friday morning at a home on 2830 in Owensboro. Investigators say the arrest follows a months-long probe into alleged sexually explicit communication to the juvenile. Duncan's charged with four counts of use of a minor under 18 and a sexual performance and distribution of obscene matter to minors. Also arrested was 37-year-old Louise Angel Candelaria Alicia, who deputies say had active failure to appear warrants tied to terroristic threatening, criminal abuse, theft, and flagrant non-support. Kentucky State Police Trooper Hayden Phillips is now laid to rest. Family, friends, and fellow law enforcement were at Diddle Arena at WKU yesterday for Phillips' funeral service. The trooper was fatally shot during a traffic stop on I-65 in Warren County last week, just days before his 29th birthday. Governor Beshear shared some words with the service, asking Kentuckians to show Phillips' family love and support. Kentucky Secretary of State Michael Adams sharing voter registration stats from last month. Adams says over 12,000 residents registered in September, the highest monthly total in nearly 2 years. Kentuckians will be choosing their GOP Congressman Andy Barr, Democrat Charles Booker, to take over the U.S. Senate seat held by Mitch McConnell for decades. I'm Rob Nichols.
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3: Abundant sunshine on this Monday across Western Kentucky, slightly above average, highs at 77, then for tonight, clear, colder, lows a dip to 49. After a chilly start Tuesday morning, sunny skies, highs at 78, mainly clear Tuesday night, lows a dip to 48, sunny, warmer. In fact, a warm-up across Western Kentucky begins on Wednesday, highs will be up to 85. I'm 14, First Alert, meteorologist Byron Douglas.
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In the words of Lefty from Donnie Brasco, so just so you know, the old Reddit now has the same restrictions as the new Reddit, for whatever that's worth. Autumn King's Gone, Gone, Gone, New Rock, up after Incubus.

0: Autumn Kings, Gone, Gone, Gone, New Rock, Incubus as well. I don't know anything more than you do about the new Incubus album, so don't ask because I don't know. What I do know is the White Sox Guardians are going to play today on Fox, Yankees, and Rays later on TBS in Major League Baseball postseason action. Nirvana and what else? Oh, yeah, Crying Fire, new Avatar soon.
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0: Avatar, Crying Fire, Everything That Rocks, 97X, New Rock, Nirvana as well. Not New Rock, but still awesome, right? Like the Kentucky Wildcats, if you love all things Wildcats. 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Everything That Rocks, 97X, 30 Seconds to Mars. And a new camera that Apple is working on that I thought sounded cool at first. Now I just don't understand it at all. 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
3: Abundant sunshine on this Monday across Western Kentucky, slightly above average, highs at 77, then for tonight, clear, colder, lows a dip to 49. After a chilly start Tuesday morning, sunny skies, highs at 78, mainly clear Tuesday night, lows a dip to 48, sunny, warmer. In fact, a warm-up across Western Kentucky begins on Wednesday, highs will be up to 85. I'm 14, First Alert, meteorologist Byron Douglas.
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0: Imminent new rock, Crestfallen, 30 Seconds to Mars, as well. As I mentioned, Apple is building a smart home camera that won't record video footage of you or anyone else for that matter. So it's a smart home camera that will record things, just not you or anyone else. The device will apparently use AI to analyze activity in your home without actually filming it. So I don't know. Maybe I'm missing something. Maybe I'm missing a lot. I know I am, but this I don't get. But it's a thing.
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1: I'm looking

Green Day, Billy Joe, Sands, Trent, and Mike, but with his other band that he's had since the early 90s, Pinhead Gunpowder, going to play a show this week in Minneapolis. Evanescence.

0: Five Finger Death Punch. Nails in the coffin. You're trying to stay out of one, which I totally understand. Strengthen your grip. It's the little things, folks. Grip strength is a huge indicator of longevity. In fact, a weak grip is now associated with higher frailty, heart disease, and dementia. That's according to new research. So work on your grip strength. Foo Fighters. Best of You on the way from Ashes to New. Die for You on the way as well.
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8: Abundant sunshine on this Monday across Western Kentucky, slightly above average, highs at 77, then for tonight, clear, colder, lows a dip to 49. After a chilly start Tuesday morning, sunny skies, highs at 78, mainly clear Tuesday night, lows a dip to 48, sunny, warmer. In fact, a warm-up across Western Kentucky begins on Wednesday, highs will be up to 85. I'm 14, First Alert, meteorologist Byron Douglas.
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0: Mine's Key, Happy Feels Like. I'm not quite sure if making it through part of Monday makes you happy or not. It should give you a sense of accomplishment, though, right? Just a little, maybe. It does me. I'm Chris Hatton. I am out. I'm going to go do even less constructive things. So I am out. I will talk to you tomorrow. Enjoy the rest of your Monday.
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0: It's Bush, the Land of Milk and Honey. What's happening? How was your weekend? Hopefully it was good. Traveled a bit. That was good. My Bears won. That's good. We'll talk about football. We'll talk about Barbie movie. We'll talk about some video game TV shows and some other video game things. We're going to talk about these wireless headphones that read your brain. We'll get into those. We'll talk about Slash news, Metallica stuff, My Chemical Romance, some Creed stuff to discuss, Legos. A lot to get to. Let's get to it. I have Stone Temple Pilots. I have the Pretty Reckless Architects on the way. Glad you're here.
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6: Abundant sunshine on this Monday across Western Kentucky, slightly above average. Highs at 77, then for tonight, clear, colder, lows a dip to 49. After a chilly start Tuesday morning, sunny skies, highs at 78, mainly clear Tuesday night, lows a dip to 48. Sunny, warmer. In fact, a warm-up across Western Kentucky begins on Wednesday. Highs will be up to 85. I'm 14, First Alert, meteorologist Byron Douglas.
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0: Wage War with Blindfold. Hey, Darby. How did your team do over the weekend? I think the biggest surprise of this season so far is just how much the Chargers keep losing. Everyone thought they were going to be better than that. They just keep losing. If you're a Chargers fan, but the good news is there aren't that many Chargers fans. Do you know anyone who's a Chargers fan? I don't know anyone, and you're raising your hand, but like, I don't know anyone who's a Chargers fan. Even when you watch Chargers games, you're like, man, there are no Chargers fans there. So they got to get it together. I wouldn't have thought the Patriots were going to come back and beat the Bills. So that was surprising to me. My Bears won. That's good. The game tonight, Falcons, Saints, that's a dog. That is a dog. It's a dog conference. That's a dog. I mean, you know, if you're going to watch it with the sound down, you should do that, though. Watch it with the sound down. We get to Nine Inch Nails. We get to Jane's Addiction. Beartooth on the way.
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0: Nickelback right out of the cage. Had some Foo Fighters in there. You can see Dave Grohl join AC/DC on stage for Highway to Hell at MetLife Stadium. Dave Grohl is a legend, but you could tell he was stoked playing with AC/DC. That's really the story. If you want to see the video, just check it out. So they announced him. Brian Johnson, the singer, said, a very good friend of ours asked us tonight if he could come and join us up on stage for Highway to Hell. And we said, yes, Dave, you can. And he came out. Very cool, man. Let's get to Bill Murray and A Day to Remember. I have Dead Poets Society Filter and more coming up.
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0: That's Bill Murray and A Day to Remember. Always Let You Down. 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
3: I'm Chief Meteorologist Jeff Lyons with your 14 First Alert forecast. For the overnight hours, clear and cool with a low of 48. On Tuesday, mostly sunny, a high of 75. Wednesday, sunny and mild with a high of 83. I'm Chief Meteorologist Jeff Lyons with your 14 First Alert forecast.
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0: That's Dead Poets Society with Cold. Their new album came out on Friday. And I listened to it on a plane, and I kept looking down to make sure it was the right thing that I was listening to. There's songs on there that sound like that, and then there's songs on there that sound nothing like that, and I still have to kind of wrap my head around it. I'm not saying good or bad, I'm just saying there are multiple times where I looked down and was like, wait a minute, is this a right? Did it skip to another record? Have you spent time with it? What did you, I mean, I'm not saying I don't like it, because I liked it, it's just not, it didn't sound like I expected it to, which is not a bad thing necessarily. I just need to spend more time with it. But it's out there. I have Deftones, I have Kings of Leon, I have Fozzy on the way.
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2: Reporting for Cromwell Media News, I'm Rob Nichols. Davis County Sheriff's detectives arrested 35-year-old James Lynn Duncan Friday morning at a home on 2830 in Owensboro. Investigators say the arrest follows a months-long probe into alleged sexually explicit communication to the juvenile. Duncan's charged with four counts of use of a minor under 18 and a sexual performance and distribution of obscene matter to minors. Also arrested was 37-year-old Louise Angel Candelaria Alicia, who deputies say had active failure to appear warrants tied to terroristic threatening, criminal abuse, theft, and flagrant non-support. Kentucky State Police Trooper Hayden Phillips is now laid to rest. Family, friends, and fellow law enforcement were at Diddle Arena at WKU yesterday for Phillips' funeral service. The trooper was fatally shot during a traffic stop on I-65 in Warren County last week, just days before his 29th birthday. Governor Beshear shared some words with the service, asking Kentuckians to show Phillips' family love and support. Kentucky Secretary of State Michael Adams sharing voter registration stats from last month. Adams says over 12,000 residents registered in September, the highest monthly total in nearly 2 years. Kentuckians will be choosing their GOP Congressman Andy Barr, Democrat Charles Booker, to take over the U.S. Senate seat held by Mitch McConnell for decades. I'm Rob Nichols.
3: 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A home playoff game is on the line in this one. It's the Cougars versus the Hornets in the Katie Gunnerman Shelter Insurance Cougar Game of the Week. 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
4: I'm Chief Meteorologist Jeff Lyons with your 14 First Alert forecast. For the overnight hours, clear and cool with a low of 48. On Tuesday, mostly sunny, a high of 75. Wednesday, sunny and mild with a high of 83. I'm Chief Meteorologist Jeff Lyons with your 14 First Alert forecast.
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0: 97X and Limp Bizkit rolling air raid vehicle. I'm V, this is Chaos Theory here in the Jay the Plumber studio. Feeling good on this fine Monday. Admittedly, low-key winding down. But that's okay. Hey, it's all good. It is all good. It's been a good day. I took a 2-hour power nap before work, so I haven't really slept, but I'm feeling pretty good. It's been a good day. I got to see my mom. I miss her. I never get to see my mom as much, unfortunately, because I'm always working, and, you know, that stinks. But she brought me a fat Diet Coke from Sonic, and, you know, got to yap with my mom for like an hour, which is always good. Always a plus. And have a good sandwich and enjoy the day. Isn't that what it's all about? I just looked forward. I put Roland on the log because I wanted to hear it. Also, I'm so sorry. That was my laptop. Limp Bizkit's Break Stuff is coming up next. It's just one of those days. Only on Owensboro's Best Rock 97X.
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9: 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President Trump says he's sending a one-time payment to millions of Medicare recipients.
10: The president posted on Truth Social, quote, I am pleased to announce that my administration will immediately begin sending checks of nearly $100 to over 20 million wonderful seniors.
9: Fox Business Network's Ashley Webster. Student demonstrations continue to rage in France, many calling for more funding and improved classroom conditions.
11: Between 400 and 500 high schools across France were closed today. That's roughly 1 in 8. Student unions are calling for an even larger day of national demonstrations tomorrow. Demonstrations, they started off peacefully, but they definitely took a violent turn. Riot police clashing with students and teachers using tear gas while students used fireworks.
9: Fox's Stephanie Bennett, America's listening to Fox News.
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0: 97X, a perfect circle, starless. I'm V. This is Chaos Theory here in the Jay the Plumber studio. Feeling good on this fine Monday, starting the work week off right. It's a good day. We had a new episode of Pop Take drop today at noon, which, you know, I am always excited about. And I'm excited to talk about this one specifically because this one has some rock elements to it. We're talking about the song Untouchable, which is actually originally by Luna Halo. And if you are a Luna Halo fan, then I think you will really like this. If you've heard Untouchable, it is such a cool song. I think that it is very similar to her OG like style. I think that they're very similar. I mean, look, hey, in 2006, were we not all emo kids? Even though that album didn't come out in 2006, but you know what I mean. I enjoy both the version that, you know, Taylor put out, and I love Luna Halo's. I was, you know, really big into punk, pop punk, metalcore, new metal, all of those different things whenever I was, you know, a teenager and growing up. And, you know, this is a fun song because I get to, you know, delve into both of those things. So make sure you're checking it out. P-O-P exclamation point. T-A-Y-K-E. Make sure you're checking that out on Spotify. I like to plug my personal projects on here. Chevelle is coming up. Pale Horse. 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
2: I'm Chief Meteorologist Jeff Lyons with your 14 First Alert forecast. For the overnight hours, clear and cool with a low of 48. On Tuesday, mostly sunny, a high of 75. Wednesday, sunny and mild with a high of 83. I'm Chief Meteorologist Jeff Lyons with your 14 First Alert forecast.
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0: 97X Papa Roach, see you in hell. I'm V, this is Chaos Theory here in the Jay the Plumber studio, feeling good on this fine Monday afternoon, and right now bringing you your 97X weather. Sunny day today, the high near 75 and a low around 49. Sunny Tuesday, the high near 76 and a low around 50 degrees. And then a sunny Wednesday with a high near 83 and a low around 56. Quality weather. Yes, I am so excited about this. It's nice, hopefully cutting down on my OMU bill, because hey, if the heat and the air isn't running, you know, I'm gonna save a little bit of money. Thank goodness. Genuinely, like, thank goodness. I try to keep my money spending to a min, at least when it's on my bills. Look, there's things I'd rather spend my money on. Incubus coming up only on Owensboro's Best Rock 97X.
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3: Reporting for Cromwell Media News, I'm Rob Nichols. Davis County Sheriff's detectives arrested 35-year-old James Lynn Duncan Friday morning at a home on 2830 in Owensboro. Investigators say the arrest follows a months-long probe into alleged sexually explicit communications with a juvenile. Duncan's charged with four counts of use of a minor under 18 and a sexual performance and distribution of obscene matter to minors. Also arrested was 37-year-old Louise Angel Candelaria Alicia, who deputies say had active failure to appear warrants tied to terroristic threatening, criminal abuse, theft, and flagrant non-support. Kentucky State Police Trooper Hayden Phillips is now laid to rest. Family, friends, and fellow law enforcement were at Diddle Arena at WKU yesterday for Phillips' funeral service. The trooper was fatally shot during a traffic stop on I-65 in Warren County last week, just days before his 29th birthday. Governor Beshear shared some words with the service, asking Kentuckians to show Phillips' family love and support. Kentucky Secretary of State Michael Adams sharing voter registration stats from last month. Adams says over 12,000 residents registered in September, the highest monthly total in nearly 2 years. Kentuckians will be choosing their GOP congressman, Andy Barr, Democrat Charles Booker, to take over the U.S. Senate seat held by Mitch McConnell for decades. I'm Rob Nichols.
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5: I'm Chief Meteorologist Jeff Lyons with your 14 First Alert forecast. For the overnight hours, clear and cool with a low of 48. On Tuesday, mostly sunny, a high of 75. Wednesday, sunny and mild with a high of 83. I'm Chief Meteorologist Jeff Lyons with your 14 First Alert forecast.
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0: 97X, Nickelback, Burn It to the Ground. I'm V, this is Chaos Theory here in the J the Plumber studio. Feeling good on this fine Monday. Since it is around the dinner hour, okay, let's talk sandwiches. So, one, you should be following our official Cromwell Media Owensboro Facebook page. If you do go to that page, you will see myself and my boss talking about our pub sub experience. That's right. We went on a Cromwell Media journey today to the newly opened Publix, and we got some pub subs. Now, you know, I know I talk about a lot how I love a good sandwich, how I'll go like weeks, maybe even months, without having that sandwich craving, but then suddenly it will hit. And when it does, here I am. Well, went and got a pub sub. I got the Summer Club, which also, our graphic designer did make a very good point. Summer Club, it's October, but it doesn't matter. It's fire. Now, did I get it exactly as it comes? No. No, I did not. I think it comes with a bunch of stuff, but whatever. I got the meat as it comes. I got smoked Gouda on it, which was super yummy. I added some hot honey, and I'm not a big lettuce person, so I got spinach instead. And fire. It was really good. I would hope that maybe there is an option for, like, getting a sandwich half-toasted. Because getting it at the full amount of toast was, it was a little much. It was a little much. Not in, like, a bad way. I think, though, if I can't get it, like, half-toasted, I would get it with, like, a little extra sauce. Because I think that that would balance out a little bit of, like, the crunch of the bread. Like, it got very crunchy, which isn't a bad thing, but I don't know. I prefer it a little bit softer. But very fresh. All the ingredients were really fresh. Like, it was a good sandwich. Like, pretty good. And for $10, like, that's a good value of a sandwich. So, hey, it is what it is. Look, the breaking boots on the ground journalism that y'all asked for. I got you. Buck Cherry is on the way. Only on Owensboro's Best Rock. 97X.
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7: News. I'm John Saucier. President Trump traveling to Nebraska to rally support for Republican Senator Pete Ricketts ahead of the midterm elections next month. We caught up with him right before he left.
8: We have another massive sold out. They say the lines are, it's already sold out. So, no, when I go there, they pick up a lot of steam. When I go there, they win. And that's what I'm doing.
7: Senator Ricketts facing off against independent Dan Osborne, who has criticized the senator for cutting taxes for the rich and corporations. Michigan Democratic Senate candidate Abdul Al-Sayed on the Fox News channel today thanking the passengers who intervened to save the plane that was allegedly hijacked over Saudi Arabia last week.
9: When somebody does something like this, knowing that there are going to be folks who act heroically, that is critically important. So my message to them is thank you for saving the lives of the folks on that flight and saving whatever additional lives there were that could have been at risk.
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97X, Foo Fighters, Window. I'm V. This is Chaos Theory here in the G the Plumber studio. You know, since I was just talking about sandwiches, I went on Facebook and talked a lot last week about how I was really excited for the Fall Festival because I was really excited for this one sandwich in particular. Well, I am pleased that after a lot of stalking, and also, is there a little bit of fear that

0: that someone will go tell this Catholic church, hey, there's a Hard Rock radio host that has been stalking y'all on Facebook. Because there's no other word for what I've been doing. There truly is not. Stalking is bad. Stalking is wrong. Stalking is gross. There's no other word for what I've been doing. Because I have been on it multiple times a day, every single day. Watching, waiting. They posted their newsletter. And yes, I'm talking about this one Catholic church. The sandwich that I have been so hyped for the past 2 years, the blueberry white cheddar panini, is back. Like I said, boots on the ground journalism here, folks. We have got it. We've got it for you. They're bringing it back. I'm very excited. I saw that and I texted my friend, I texted Candy, like, immediately. It was instant. I'm so excited for this redacted sandwich dog. Like, it's so good. I've been following this Catholic church, just watching to see if they're bringing it back. In parentheses, they are. Oh yeah, you've told me before, but what kind of sandwich is it? Blueberry and white cheddar. I'm screaming right now. She said, oh, that does sound fire. It's so good. And it was all of these things are, by, mind you, in all caps. So, this Thursday is going to be a really special day for me. Creed coming up higher. Only on Owensboro's Best Rock, 97X.
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3: I'm Chief Meteorologist Jeff Lyons with your 14 First Alert forecast. For the overnight hours, clear and cool with a low of 48. On Tuesday, mostly sunny, a high of 75. Wednesday, sunny and mild with a high of 83. I'm Chief Meteorologist Jeff Lyons with your 14 First Alert forecast.
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0: 97X, Autumn Kings, Gone, Gone, Gone. I'm V, this is Chaos Theory, here in the J the Plumber studio, feeling good. I just had the realization there is a ball game on Thursday. That means that I can literally just do my show and skip on out of here, and I don't have to like pre-record my show. That's going to be awesome. So, but right now it is time for your 97X weather. Sunny day today with a high near 75. Clear night tonight with a low around 49. A sunny Tuesday with a high near 76 and a low around 50. And then a sunny Wednesday with a high near 83 and a low around 56. Not bad. Not bad at all. Like, lower 80s, that is so manageable. That's so manageable. That's totally fine. That's very easy. I can take that. We've got more great music on the way. Stone Temple Pilots is coming up next, only on Owensboro's Best Rock 97X.
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2: Reporting for Cromwell Media News, I'm Rob Nichols. Davis County Sheriff's detectives arrested 35-year-old James Lynn Duncan Friday morning at a home on 2830 in Owensboro. Investigators say the arrest follows a months-long probe into alleged sexually explicit communications with a juvenile. Duncan's charged with four counts of use of a minor under 18 and a sexual performance and distribution of obscene matter to minors. Also arrested was 37-year-old Louise Angel Candelaria Alicia, who deputies say had active failure to appear warrants tied to terroristic threatening, criminal abuse, theft, and flagrant non-support. Kentucky State Police Trooper Hayden Phillips is now laid to rest. Family, friends, and fellow law enforcement were at Dental Arena at WKU yesterday for Phillips' funeral service. The trooper was fatally shot during a traffic stop on I-65 in Warren County last week, just days before his 29th birthday. Governor Beshear shared some words with the service, asking Kentuckians to show Phillips' family love and support. Kentucky Secretary State Michael Adams sharing voter registration stats from last month. Adams says over 12,000 residents registered in September, the highest monthly total in nearly 2 years. Kentuckians will be choosing their GOP congressman, Andy Barr, Democrat Charles Booker, to take over the U.S. Senate seat held by Mitch McConnell for decades. I'm Rob Nichols.
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8: I'm Chief Meteorologist Jeff Lyons with your 14 First Alert forecast. For the overnight hours, clear and cool with a low of 48. On Tuesday, mostly sunny, a high of 75. Wednesday, sunny and mild with a high of 83. I'm Chief Meteorologist Jeff Lyons with your 14 First Alert forecast.
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0: 97X Motionless and White and Skylar Gray, rest in peace. I'm V, this is Chaos Theory, here in the Jay the Plumber studio. You know, a lot's happened today, actually, on this Monday. So, one, I'm a little sad, no more bike nights. You know what's also sad, kind of in regard to bike night? At 2 a.m., I get a text from one of my friends that's like, this is so sad. I will pull it up because you already know I keep the what? I keep the receipts constant. Bro, they closed Big Whiskey's today at 1:51 a.m. I said, like permanently? Triple question mark. Yeah, bro, they couldn't continue and apparently let everyone go. And I said, oh, I know, that's crazy. I said, that's sad. Goodness gracious. Getting a lot of comments because obviously, you know, in Owensboro, word travels very, very quickly. I was not posting that in the work Discord at like 2 a.m. That I knew these things, obviously, because it's 2 a.m. Duh. But this morning, woke up and I feel like, you know, compassion kind of is lacking in this day and age. You can say a lot about a variety of things that you want about Big Whiskey. Personally, hey, I spent a lot of time at Big Whiskey's this summer. That Cajun shrimp pasta was fire, but I digress. People, you know, are losing their jobs, and it's tough out there. This is a very tough economy right now. So maybe instead of jumping in the comments and posting a bunch of stuff that's maybe a little hateful, be compassionate and feel bad for the crew that, you know, lost their job without a lot of notice. So, hey, cost nothing to what? To be kind. And you know it's bad when I'm saying that. You got more great music on the way. Papa Roach is coming up only on Owensboro's Best Rock 97X.
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3: Fox News, I'm Tom Graham. Former American Idol contestant Caleb Flynn sentenced to life without parole today for the murder of his wife Ashley in their Ohio home. He addressed his two daughters in court.
4: I'm so sorry. I am so sorry. And pray you can one day forgive me.
3: Now, Flynn initially claimed an intruder shot his wife over text messages to his mistress showed he planned to kill her. President Trump traveling to Nebraska for a campaign event. He aims to rally support for Republican Senator Pete Ricketts ahead of the midterm elections.
5: We have another massive sold out. They say the lines are, it's already sold out. So, no, when I go there, they pick up a lot of steam. When I go there, they win. And that's what I'm doing.
3: Senator Ricketts facing off against independent Dan Osborne, who is backed by Democrats. 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
1: 97X, from ashes to new, die for you. I'm V, this is Chaos Theory, here in the J the Plumber studio, having another realization. I gotta go, and I gotta got a few things. This Halloween party, I just looked, it's the 5th. Oh, Buster. I gotta get some stuff done. I got 25 days. Goodness gracious. Probably what is going to happen is I'm going to get a bunch of stuff on the 15th. That way it's done, it's ready, and then on the 30th, all I gotta do is go get like my last few things, like the food that I will be preparing for that evening, and then just rock and roll. But I'm excited. I've already got people RSVPing. That's the way to go. This is an event. This is my Met Gala. Genuinely, it is. White Stripes coming up, Seven Nation Army, only on Owensboro's Best Rock, 97X.
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3: I'm Chief Meteorologist Jeff Lyons with your 14 First Alert forecast. For the overnight hours, clear and cool with a low of 48. On Tuesday, mostly sunny, a high of 75. Wednesday, sunny and mild with a high of 83. I'm Chief Meteorologist Jeff Lyons with your 14 First Alert forecast.
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0: 97X, Cage the Elephant, Beaches in Tennessee. I'm Dee, this is Chaos Theory here in the Jay the Plumber studio. And right now, you already know, bringing you your 97X weather. Sunny this afternoon with a high near 76 and a low around 49. We are getting to the point, though, to where I'm going to have to start doing this differently because the sun is setting significantly earlier. The sun's they've got the blinds closed, so I can't see, but the sun's probably setting right now. Sunny Tuesday with a high near 76 and a low around 50, and then a sunny Wednesday with a high near 83 and a low around 56. I think the clocks roll back as well on Halloween. So, one, that's really cool. It's an extra hour of spooky time, but I hate when we start getting back and it's dark and it's cold and it's I love the cold. The dark, not so much. We've got more great music on the way. Linkin Park is coming up only on Owensboro's Best Rock 97X.
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